0: I'm a good man. 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I also write songs on the side.
1: I want to hear all about it. Is this it?
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1: You know, I was wondering, you know, if you could keep on, because the force has got a lot of power, you know?

sky to infinity. You know the roof on fire. We gon' boogie, hoogie, hoogie, jiggle, wiggle, and dance like the roof on fire. We gon' drink drinks and take shots until we fall out like the roof on fire. Now, baby, get my booty naked, take off all your clothes and light the roof on fire. 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I tell her, baby, baby, baby, baby, baby, baby, baby, baby, baby, baby, I'm a fireball.

To these rappers, I apologize. I know it ain't fair. Only ball I drop. New Year's, Times Square. The world is mine. Sixth sense, I see the seven sands. Now, baby, let's get started for life.

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1: Into the Woods is a small festival in the Netherlands, but it's definitely one of the coolest, and I was lucky enough to play there a couple of weeks ago. And as the name says it, it was right in the woods, and I was closing one of the cute and cozy stages. The

0: I have to say I'm really enjoying this vibe, listening back to my set from Into the Woods in the Netherlands. It's a small boutique festival, but it's always selling out in about 10 minutes. And I think I know why after having played it for the first time.
1: Joris Born.

building. 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I need time for self-reflecting. I need you out with a vengeance. You know good, there is no pretending. I need thoughts about your intentions. I need time for self-reflecting.

Yeah, melodic. I think it's a sound that works really well. It's quite a global thing, and it for sure works well here at Into the Woods in the Netherlands. This was Spectrum Radio for today. I hope you enjoyed it. I'll be back next week. See you then. Take care. Bye-bye.